0: 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We're turning back on TAC 5.
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0: 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Engine 3, medical with rescue 3 at Plymouth Harbor, 700 Grand Rayleigh Boulevard, 700 Grand Rayleigh Boulevard, Unit 310, cross South Washington Drive, Maverick 99.
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0: Bill and Dove. Rescue 23, this is going to be a Chevy Equinox versus a unknown color BMW. We do have a party, there's going to be no injuries. There is going to be a block in the southbound lane. Southbound Wolf Lane, all right.
2: She's in some kind of argument with the manager over the cup of liquid. She's on her way to the lobby now. Unknown from where.

Charlie, Carson of Carson, the opener.

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Prison for encirclement for 212.

You're on pack six. Can you switch back to pack five, please? Originally was coded as an outside fire. The caller sees smoke coming from the cemetery. Do you want to unknown fire response?

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0: example, leaving Bills 10 minutes ago. 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You're in the first quarter on the last one entering the facility. I was also advised.
1: Thank you.

26 medical at 7953 mission pickup support. 7953 medical support. I should have hit him off.

Engine 72, this came in from Charlotte County. They advised of a fall for an 82-year-old female, conscious and breathing. Unknown injuries. Rescue 13 is also showing route.

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1: Medical, Newcastle, 3435 Fox Run Road, 3435 Fox Run Road, Dealis, Assisted Living Side Unit 289, across to New York Avenue, map 165.

is an Alpha Fall, 95-year-old female, conscious breathing with a possible hip fracture. 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
1: Copy. They're having health issues about with the system, which I've been having mental health crisis, and now he's running down on Waldemar Street, laws of lies, no weapons, no description.
0: Yeah.

2367 Brentwood Avenue, 63.7 Brentwood Avenue, 10, Upper Glencoe.

0: 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Home alone, still on the floor, unknown injuries at this time.
1: Thank you, 36,

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0: exterior 360 check and left on all the windows, no obvious signs of fire conditions. 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
1: 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You're responding to an alpha level fall. I'm a 96-year-old female with a hip injury. 403.

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0: is a 211 driving on scene. 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I got nothing to offer tonight, Alpha or Bravo. 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

0: 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The caller disconnected and voicemail on callback.
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They advised of a classroom number Delta 2 hallway smoke detector. We're unable to make contact with the premise or key holder at this time.

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Close North Osborne Avenue, Mackworth 31.

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The patient is a 16-year-old female who is hallucinating, possibly unconscious. Law is on scene.

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The patient's going to be in a parking lot sitting down next to a silver truck. He's wearing black shorts and a black top.

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0: 71. This came from Charlotte County. They're responding with Rescue 13 to Unit 406. 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
1: 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You're responding to an unknown medical problem. 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

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It is showing just west of the cross street near University and DeSoto Road.

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0: Rescue 12, Engine 12, traffic crash with injuries, 4400 South Tamiami Trail, 4400 South Tamiami Trail, cross the North Lake Shore Drive map, grid 143.
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0: EMS 1, Rescue 2, Battalion 3, Truck 11, Safety 2, and Squad 8 respond for a traffic crash at extrication 4400 South Tamiami Trail, 4400 South Tamiami Trail, cross the North Lake Shore Drive, Map Grid 143. Units on the traffic crash, respond on TAC 6, TAC 6.
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Palmyra, 3223 North Lockwood Ridge Road, 3223 North Lockwood Ridge Road, Avenue C, Apartment 70, Cross Street, Goshia Road, number 33. Break, SNH Rescue 5.

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Mary Knoll Road, 1501 Mary Knoll Road, cross Oxford Drive, 9426. Send me a respiratory delta for a 62-year-old female, short of breath.

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0: Now, maybe when you do your aerial inspection, I forgot my vest and my hat. 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
1: you're calling Shirley County. 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RC-14 is running.
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1: Metro 71, Metro 75. 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

Rescue 12, respond for medical, American House, 4540 B Ridge Road, 4540 B Ridge Road. Patients meet in the main lobby, cross street at McIntosh Road, map 147.

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0: Alpha 2, maintenance 1, we have a clear on the east side of Charlie. Alpha 2, correction, we are on Charlie, clear of the RSA.
1: Roger.

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2: Right.

0: been advising to go to the men's restroom.
1: They're advising smoke. 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
0: We did not make contact with the premise. 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
1: Okay, copy that. 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
3: 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They just advised he was laying on the ground outside that location. 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
2: 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Cancel the second day. 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
0: Yeah, what's making this?
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Apartment 114, Prescott Southeast Avenue, Metro 102.

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Patients can be in apartment 859 Cross Street of Marsha Street, map grid 223.

Engine 17, Rescue 17, response for vehicle crash, unknown injuries. It's going to be North Cattleman Road and Nathan Venderson Circle. North Cattleman Road, Nathan Venderson Circle. Backgrid 12.

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known injuries. It's going to be a white Jeep Grand Cherokee and a pedestrian on a bicycle. There is a way of instruction. They're advising the first entrance to the rowing area through Regatta Bridge East. Military 2.

0: 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We're on scene. 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PG. 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
2: Mike, Aaron said they would like to cross to the north side of 422 and continue on that way, if we can pull that off.
3: Okay, they want to remain on 1432, but over on this side?
2: That's correct.
3: Okay, I'll request that from the tower.
2: We're going to get to our vehicles, and we'll pull up to the Charlie 422 holds short line.
3: Okay. Thank you, Tower.

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0: Rescue 10, respond for a medical at Castle Island 7732, Castle Island Drive 7732, Castle Island Drive, cross street of Tatum Road, Mount Red 63. You're responding for a hemorrhage, Bravo level, 78-year-old female, conscious, breathing, severe nose bleed, has a history possibly of blood thinners.
1: That's
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Engineering Rescue responding for a vehicle crash notification from an iPhone pinging in that area. No contact made. It's a voicemail. So Jaylene Road, number is 548.

Before Morano Way, can you just give me a unit 14 cross street of Monteverde? 207.

0: 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We can take that call in our area.
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0: 2014. It's actually going to be a public service lift assist or eval for a patient that slipped from the lift belt. Do you want me to send the engine instead of you?
1: If it's just a lift assist, you can send the engine, but if it's more, you can just keep us going.
0: They're advising it's a 100-year-old male that's conscious and breathing, no injuries, but did slip from a lift belt, and they want him evaluated.

0: 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You can send the engine. 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Copy.
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or the call faker is attempting to get through, though the caller is talking to others in the room and not answering.

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4: Copy, responding Engine 41. Fleet Patrol 23, that's negative. They're just advising that the patient fell, but did not give a location, just the address.
2: Burn service.
4: Over. Engine 41, Rescue 23, it's going to be for a 72-year-old male, conscious and breathing, fell with a leg injury. The bridge tender advised that the bridge was up at this time, but should be going down in 2 minutes.
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0: 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Which is active.
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1: Okay.

Monkey 6, respond for medical at Pines of Sarasota, 1501 North Orange Avenue, 1501 North Orange Avenue, patients come in room 5212, door cross street of 17th Street, map grid 55.

0: It says Rescue 52 has arrived at SME Center.
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And the caller is reporting that address 10520 Amberjack Circle. It would not verify in the CAD. It's near the corner of Amberjack Circle and Amberjack Way. They're advising Zone 7, general fire, elevator room smoke. Price 84, injured person Bravo, 84-year-old male, fractured hip.

0: Checking 70 feet on scene. We have a large four-story multifamily. Nothing showing will be investigating. Continue the alarm. 73 will have the projection yet.
1: Probably four-story multifamily. Nothing showing. 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

6:50-17, traffic crash with injuries, DeSoto Road, North Washington Boulevard. DeSoto Road, North Washington Boulevard, Hapford 7. 2, type 2.

0: 17 is going to be a gray Ford sedan and a white SUV. 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There's no lane blockage.
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0: dispatcher, 16 right on 2, get a single story, single family, ordinary construction home. Nothing shown from the exterior, will be investigated.
1: Story, ordinary construction, residential home, nothing shown from the exterior, I see investigating engine 16.

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0: 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Moderate permanent damage, we're investigating this time.
1: Two vehicles, moderate damage, occupants out at this time, investigating.
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0: 52, traffic crash with injuries with engine 6 and SK 17, DeSoto Road, North Tamiami, DeSoto Road, North Washington Boulevard, DeSoto Road, North Washington Boulevard, map grid 7.
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0: 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It's going to be DeSoto Road, North Washington Boulevard, Mapford 7.
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0: 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Injured person, Bravo level, 6-year-old male with a head injury. We're still trying to ascertain how it happened. 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
0: 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Channel's been silenced prior to our arrival. We're going to remain on scene getting some information.
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4: We're just crossing through. 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
0: 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They're advising living room, smoke detector, audible fire alarm. 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
1: Transmitting as Metro over Rescue 84. Rescue, it appears Rescue 84 is already at the hospital. Are you sure that's your identifier?
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3: 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All still responding still.
1: So all of Englewood response is not happening and the control's going?
3: Engine 76 is still got to respond to lead control.
1: You just switch over to attack 11. 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
1: 10-4, you're responding with lead control. Engine 231 and both grand ladder 232.
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5: 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We're going to probably break for lunch in about an hour.

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2: Are you guys good with your staffing to run that call? We can launch the utility if you need to stay by your stands.
3: We have proper staffing. Thank you.
2: Thanks.
0: That's you, Mr.
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1: Copy.
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1: Rescue 13, Beach Patrol 13, you must do swimming and overdose. Your patient's going to be on the beach in front of the crystal sands. It's going to be in a yellow shirt, yellow shorts with Ninja Turtles on it. We're still attempting to get further.
0: She doesn't have. 13 copies. Thank you, dispatch.

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0: Can you confirm if we were canceled by the control? I can't get through on the radio.
1: They have not called, but I'll try to give them a call and try to make contact. Stand by. Rescue 13, Beach Patrol 13, MSU. It's going to be a 43-year-old male. Patient took too many chocolate mushrooms and gummies. Be advised, he's not violent at this time.
2: 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We have double SO en route with us.
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0: 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We're on scene. Patient is on a shoreline, water's edge.
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0: Engine 76, Lee Controls advising they cleared the scene and he's not available.
1: East 13, can you come to rescue? We have the patient sitting up. Patient is alert and conscious, giving us patient information now.
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0: 69, respond for a medical. Camelot Lakes Village, 5509 Stonehaven Lane, 5509 Haven Lane, crossroad of Camelot Lakes Parkway, map grid 168.
1: Thanks for seeing you, Mr.
2: Yeah, we're going to take patient from the back of the truck and we'll head your ass way.
3: We copy. Is there a better access if the patient's not ambulatory because we're going to have to get him over this wall and then carry him out? Do you think there's a better spot for us?
2: Arms would be the best location, which is just south of you.
3: Okay, copy. We'll reach the Crescent Arms. We'll have a rescue come around.

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0: 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Engine 11, respond for a medical, 2739 Terry Lane, 2739 Terry Lane, Cross Street, Venom Lane, map grid 184. 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
2: This is Rescue 16, we got a test flare death, Mitch Mack, we get a, we'll be transporting emergency.
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2: We're coming through the front gate now.
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1: 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We can walk into you once you get to the back.
2: 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We're making our way down there at the moment.
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enforcement's on scene with a 53-year-old male with a facial laceration. They're up to a routine response to the detained subject.

0: dispatch, 10 to 23 is reported on scene. Two vehicles, minor damage, will be investigating.
1: Two vehicles, minor damage, on scene, investigating, engine 23.

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You're responding to a psychological with law enforcement. Caller stating that their neighbor came over to her house and advised of suicidal ideations. Patient is a 64-year-old white female currently laying in the caller's front yard.

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0: 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Be advised, 92 is down.
1: 1. Rescue 4, Engine 1. This is an echo level cardiac arrest for a 91-year-old male. Not breathing, unconsciousness, with a defibrillator by the patient. Law enforcement's also en route.

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0: Beach 13, Tower 4, the rest of the beach. Martini does not have a radio at this moment just because he's switching batteries, so I have the dispatch. We do have a possible missing person. Name is Katie, last seen in the water, a little south of Tower 4, pink mohawk and a long blue sleeve.
1: Stand by for further information. I'm going to get Laura. Has Law been advised? Are you aware?

0: Rescue 11, respond for medical, SMH Nursing and Rehab, 5640 Rand Boulevard, 5640 Rand Boulevard, patients main room 121 Bravo, cross street of Sailors Boulevard, map grid 188.
1: Just mentioned this before, this is a working cardiac arrest.
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0: This is Beach 13. We're looking for a female, pink mohawk, last seen water's edge, wearing a blue long sleeve rash guard.
1: We all advise law. On the main beach, correct?
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1: We're able to find the missing person. You can cancel SSO units. We're all 10-4.
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Rescue 12, you're responding for a fall Bravo level. 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It's going to be an 83-year-old male, conscious, advising injury to the arm, still on the ground. They're advising when you enter the community, make your first right

I believe for the caller, they're advising Imagine Health is the name of the business at 4540 B Ridge Road. 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
1: Sarasota, 253 Golden Gate Point, 253 Golden Gate Point, apartment 201, cross of Sunset Drive, grid 78.
0: Responding for a vehicle crash involving a medical transport van with a patient inside and a small gray SUV. They have pulled off to the southeast corner of the intersection. They're requesting the patient inside of the medical transport van to be evaluated.
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0: 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I'm on scene with one white, or what appears to be a medical transport van. SSO is on scene as well. I don't see a second vehicle, and there doesn't appear to be any damage.
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0: 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Rescue 8, Engine 8, responding for an ill patient, Delta level, 76-year-old female, altered level of consciousness and short of breath.

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0: 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Bravo level, 87-year-old female with a head injury. Patient is still on the floor. Patient's coming in memory care, room number 40.
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0: 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Patients can be at the barn, cross street of Harold Avenue, map road 11.
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0: 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Rescue 13 is responding with Charlotte.
1: 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Patient is in the rear of the complex in the grass.

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1: You have traffic. Which was not. You're out rescue 4, spotting 2100 Harley Avenue, 2100 Harley Avenue, Kensington Park, cross of Dover Drive, grid 58.

0: Rescue 121, engine 22, respond for a vehicle accident, Interstate 192 southbound, Interstate 1 marker 192 southbound, map grid of 432.
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2: 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Rescue 11, repeat your traffic.
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0: 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It's going to be a Delta unconscious for a 60-year-old female, unconscious breathing.
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0: 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Rescue 87, Fall Alpha, a 94-year-old female. She was knocked down by another wheelchair. She has a lower leg injury. She's going to be the first floor main elevator.
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Maybe in the area that Lazar is on, and I don't know if it's actually related to your call or not.

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1: Rescue 9, respond for potentially violent scene, 432 Bell Avenue, 4032 Bell Avenue, cross street of B Ridge Road, Mount 145.
2: 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I'm going to go ahead and speak with them, see if they have anything else. If not, do you have any other secondary colors?

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2: 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Are we going to where the suspect is or the victim?
1: I'm trying to get clarification. I believe the patient's coming at 5158 Mound Street, but stand by.

0: 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They don't have anything. We're going to go available.
1: 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Rescue 9, the patient is going to be at 5158 Indian Mound Street, 5158 Indian Mound Street. The suspect is not on scene.

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2: 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Beth, where the victim is?
1: That's affirmative, Rescue 9.

Yukon for a medical, 160 Paramount Drive, 160 Paramount Drive, patient's man apartment 115, Cross Street, and Holds Lane, Map Grid 84.

0: 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At SMH Venus, come on 33.
1: SQ-23, be advised, the loss requesting you to return, the target involved is now advising for engine.
0: Copy, we just opened one up for some attaches back on that call.

Rescue 11, respond for unknown medical Honor Avenue and B Ridge Road. Honor Avenue, B Ridge Road, map road 147.

minor findings are all alpha level, 67-year-old female with a knee injury. Patient is still on the floor. Rescue 9, you're responding to Indian Mound Street for a 21-year-old female who apparently was battered and choked with a head injury to

0: Jonathan Weber. Subject was a approximately 30-year-old male. Unknown life status. Subject was laying on the side of the...
1: Mr. Logan, copy.
2: Customer C12. Are you able to call the caller back and tell him to answer the door?

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1: 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Nothing showing for the exteriors this time. I do have a hydrant to my south. Engine 1's going to be investigating.
2: 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Nothing showing on scene investigating.

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3: We checked both north and southbound on Honoré between Bee Ridge and wherever, and we're not finding anything. If you don't have anything further, we're going to go available.
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1: I believe so, semi. Rescue 9, that's affirmative. 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
3: 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Respond Tech 9 for the unknown fire.
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0: 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I do have white smoke at the fence line. I'm going to pull the trash line and here it is. Incoming units can downgrade.
1: I got being in 21 flight smoke incoming and downgrade.
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Rescue 21, engine 41, respond as close as you can to the vehicle accident, vehicle versus a building, 1266 US 41 bypass south, 1266 US 41 bypass south, cross street at Corporation Way, map 480.

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0: 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Rescue 4, you're responding to an alpha-level psychological for a 76-76-year-old male, conscious and breathing with abnormal behavior and is being combative with staff. Law enforcement is also en route. Patient is in the front hallway, also in a wheelchair.
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0: We show rescue 5 en route. All right, is rescue 17 going to be closer to that call in their area?
1: Negative. You are the closest unit. Rescue 5.
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0: Around EMS 1, it's now been an injured person.
2: Dispatch from Edgerton 16. We are at McIntosh and Ashton. Where's that call at?
0: To be at Remnants Church, 2895 Ashton Road, 2895 Ashton Road, off of Swift, map grid 165. It's subject that fell from a bike.
2: Then we're probably not going to be closer then. Disregard.
0: Coming. Dispatch, rescue 12 en route. En route, rescue 12, EMS 1, be advised. It's an interperson alpha level, 63-year-old male that fell from his bicycle.
1: Copy. Rescue 12 from EMS 1, would you like me to continue?

0: Rescue 6, you're responding for a fall 90-year-old male, general weakness, no injuries, but is requesting to be transported to the hospital.
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0: Be advised, Lido Public Beach is closed due to lightning.
1: Copy, Lido Beach closed to lightning.
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Rescue 1 Engine 1, this is a Charlie level respiratory for a 45-year-old female, conscious of breathing, complaining of shortness of breath, history of heart failure.

Rescue 15, respond for our medical at Saratoga Place Apartments, 5130 Central Sarasota Parkway, 5130 Central Sarasota Parkway. Patient's going to be in apartment 202, cross street of Turtle Rock Boulevard, back grid 243.

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0: 174 Medical, 173 Bunker Road, 173 Bunker Road, cross of Bunker Way, Mapper 1323.
1: Okay, 4 now.
0: 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Rescue 14 is also responding with you.
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Rescue 23 is one for medical. 626 North Kesiki Road, 626 North Kesiki Road, cross street at Kesiki Road, Mount Credo 8285.

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0: Rescue 9, Law is out with two subjects. 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
1: Responding engine 5, they're revising a tree and a power liner down in the roadway in front of this address. 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
0: Be advised, yes, the beach is now closed. We have lightning danger close to our beach.
1: Copy, CS, the beach at 948 Beach Road is closed due to lightning.

Engine 23 is fun for a fire alarm. 4925 Topsail Drive. 4925 Topsail Drive. Cluster to full sail wave. Magnitude of 371.

0: dispatch, I know you thought it's on scene. 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Road to Merle Mel Circle is going to be shut down. This time we'll be awaiting that deal.
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0: 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This is a single vehicle crash. Blue BMW 440 Ida went into the ditch. Unknown injuries, but the driver does appear to be out of the vehicle.

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2: 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Rescue 16, respond for medical, Angel Senior Living Center, 5750 Honor Avenue, 5750 Honor Avenue. Patients give me in room 214, cross view of Willow Lake Court, map grid 167. Snowport District 1, this is going to be a brush fire at the vacant lot across the street from the dispatch location. It was caused by a lightning strike. Forestry has been advised.
3: Understood. There's heavy rain in the area.
2: Down for it.

0: 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It was on fire. It's no longer on fire. Been advised for traffic control.
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0: 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One vehicle is in the ditch up right. Patient is out walking around. 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
1: 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Dispatch, truck 84 is on scene. We have a small fire at the base of a palm tree. Truck 84 can handle. 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
2: 10-4, truck 84, small fire at the base of a palm tree. Truck 84 to handle. Norfolk District 1, tank 31, engine 81, you can cancel.
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2: 10-4, release the attack channel, please. 84 Street. Mile marker 204 northbound, 204 northbound, map grid 208.

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0: 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Pitched a 66-year-old female, conscious with difficulty breathing and shaking.
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0: 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I do have a high voltage line down across the Allegheny. We're going to need PD to block off Petunia Terrace. We'll be on scene waiting for SEL.
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Kingsway Drive and Laurel Road East. Kingsway Drive and Laurel Road East, now 374.

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Outside fire, Khalifa Street and West Price Boulevard, Khalifa Street, West Price Boulevard, MAC 522. 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
1: 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Truck 84, don't clear the screen though, I'll carry you off.
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0: 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Truck 84, go ahead.
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0: 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Seven 173 Rydale Court, cross street of Talon Boulevard, back red 170.
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1: Devil. No partitions one, I called it 91 for PD. It's going to be in the open field. There's a fire from a lightning strike.
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3: 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There's a TDL on that, unfortunately.

0: 211 Ralph.
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3: 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Rescue, you want truck 82, traffic guard injuries, North Crawford Boulevard and West Price Boulevard, North Southford Boulevard and West Price Boulevard, backwards 520. All units stand by emergency traffic.
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1: It's showing that you're going to be closer on the traffic crash for Southford and Fry South End, right?
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1: 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Break, rescue 81, engine 83. It's a red Chevy truck versus a semi truck. Came in from PD, but the caller disconnected. There's a language barrier.
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0: 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We spoke with the gas station employees. This happened over an hour ago, and this was mitigated. There is no emergency or hazards here. Engine 11 is available to return.
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0: 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Stand by for further. 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
1: 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They advise it's an extended handling.
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3: 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There's no injuries here. We're going to be on the same way for you.
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1: 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Dispatch, truck 84 responding on TAC 13. Engine 81, lights.
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1: District 1.
0: The area is very wet. Let's make that brush fire call a single unit response.
1: We're showing up in the local 50 units with this brush fire on Volgate Street with a missing unit response. And so it's going to be a single unit response. Inch 85 is closest.
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1: 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Field, minus 30 minutes or less.
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2: Dispatch, Beach 75 is arriving on the near investigating the Rochard.
1: Investigating 75.

Engine 53, Rescue 53 is fun for a vehicle accident. Interstate marker 194 northbound. Interstate 194 northbound, map period of 430.

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Units copy.

0: Rivia Continent at the 195 off ramp eastbound. Interstate 195 off ramp northbound, upgrade of 375.
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1: 85. We do have some slight charring on a tree. 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Can you advise FDL that this neighborhood is out of power for residents?
0: Simple.

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0: 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I wrote it's going to be really simple, and it's 53.
1: Type for responding to 195, are you canceling Rescue 54?
0: Continue running, my pleasure.
1: I have Rescue 54, can continue.
2: Trip 3 units are on scene. Have a single car off the road. SO unit is on scene. All occupants previously out of the car, unknown occupants count at this time, will be investigated.
1: A single vehicle off the roadway, all occupants have the vehicle investigating. And your 52 Rescue 54, ALS 52, it's going to be a two-vehicle accident, gray Mitsubishi and a gray GMC pickup. They're going to be blocking the ramp at the left lane. One patient, 63-year-old female.
0: This is going to be on the ramp or on the overpass.
1: Northbound, I believe, to get on the interstate.
0: Rescue 51 off here.
1: Copy, I've seen Rescue 51.
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1: 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Seeing that with BPD, no leaks or hazards.

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1: Central Island scene at the Dream Center. There's a surgeon above at that location, grabbing his arms to harm himself. Falls in route, seizure discussion. Correction is 15-year-old female.

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1: 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Cancel Trail 84.
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1: 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Outside, and there's a 25-year-old male, not conscious, but breathing. 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

0: 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We do have a high voltage line going across the road. We're going to need Norfolk PD to shut down this road and have to be able to continue.
1: Definitely.
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3: Opportunity from Dispatch from SBA. 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

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Rescue 4 Engine 17 responding for an ill patient, early level 42-year-old female, vomiting, hearing loss,

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1: Yeah, we're out.
0: 10-4. Rescue 21, Ocean 121, Engine 21, EMS 3 is carrying a 57-year-old female versus a vehicle. Center Road eastbound.

0: 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Rescue 13's in route.
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0: So at Rescue 121's arriving on scene, that's just goes on scene as well. We have one female patient laying in the median. I'm not sure if conscious at this point. It just so appears he's trying to switch them. We do have another vehicle with minor damage.
1: Medium vehicle, minor damage.

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2: Seven, engine 71, fire alarm, Granville of Inglewood, building E, 925 Salt River Road, 925 Salt River Road, cross of Allegan Way, map grid 626.

Engine 12, rescue 12, respond for a vehicle crash, unknown injuries, South Tuttle Avenue and B Ridge Road, South Tuttle Avenue, B Ridge Road, map grid 145.

25 respond for a medical ward care at Benningville, 743 South Benningville, 743 South Benningville Road, patients can be in room 208, cross street is T-Track, grade 104.

0: Meals. This is going to be a hit and run. The hit and run vehicle's already left the area. The victim vehicle is pulled over into the Mid-Florida Credit Union parking lot, complaining of neck and back head pain, 21-year-old female.
1: Dispatch station, 12 units arriving on scene. We have a single vehicle. Appears to be minor damage. We'll be investigating.
0: Single vehicle appears to be minor damage. Don't see investigating engine 12. Rescue 5, you're responding for a back pain alpha level. It's going to be a 62-year-old female with kidney and back pain.
2: Actually, audible alarm sounding. We'll be investigating.
3: 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Audible alarm sounding, investigating.

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1: 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Smoke's coming from the wooded area. 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
2: 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I'm going to be at the west side, closest to Cattleman. 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

0: 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Rescue 121.
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Northport District 1, Northport District 2, Engine 83, Risk 83, Risk 84, Tank 81, Truck 84. Respond structure fire, 2583 Hopper Brush Drive, 2583 Hopper Brush Drive, cross of Martin Oak Boulevard, magnitude 498, respond TAF 12, TAF 12. Final District 1.

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1: 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Norfolk District 1, the first party caller on scene, they're advising a burning smell in the house after a lightning strike. They do see a haze inside the house now. No smoke or flames.
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0: 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I got a large two-story single-family house. 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This would be the Hobble Rush incident. 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
1: Command,
0: Command, Command, Command, Command, Command, Command, Command, Command, Command, Command, Command, Command, Command, Command, Command, Command, Command, Command, Command, Command, Command, Command, Command, Command, Command, Command, Command, Command, Command, Command, Command, Command, Command, Command, Command, Command, Command,
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0: Command, Command, Command, Command, Command, Command, Command, Command, Command, Command, Command, Command, Command, Command, Command, Command, Command, Command, Command, Command, Command, Command, Command, Command,
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0: Ben,
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0: Command, 82, fire attack.
1: Command.
0: Hey, we got water on fire. 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
1: 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We copy on that.
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2: Command, RIT, 360 complete. It does appear that we have good heat signatures, Charlie Delta Quarter, in between Division 1 and 2 from the exterior.
0: I copy Charlie Delta Corner, Division 1.

0: Engineering 3 Fire Tower Command.
1: Thank you.
0: Do you have ceiling opened up? Can you tell how far this is extended?
2: I'm in this right now.
0: I see.
2: Yep, North City 3. Attic is also in Division 2. North War East Signatories.
0: Command copies. Attic is clear. We have a working fire in the floor between Division 1 and Division 2. Understood.
3: Understood.

0: 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We're positioned on the Charlie Delta side of the charge line.
1: Passenger 85. That's it for us, City Wolf. We'll show survival better.
2: J85.
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2: Definitely.

0: 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Don't company with you, I got truck 84. Stand by. Repeat.
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0: I did not copy that transmission. I'm going to have truck 84 assist you inside, pull and ceiling. Engine 83 and truck 84 are inside, pull and ceiling.
1: Command, truck 84, that's confirmed. Engine 37, radio engine. We are inside.
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0: Located a dryer vent out here on the Charlie Delta corner. Knocked it off and we see some charring.

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1: Come in, go ahead.
0: Scene update, we have a small fire located at Division 1, Division 2 in between, and possibly the dryer vent. We do have two hose lines on the ground, one inside, one outside. Searches are completely negative.
1: Dispatch classes prevent small fire Division 1 and 2 in between dryer vents, two hose lines inside and out, negative on readings.

0: for dispatch. Can you put yourself in route?
1: Come in.
2: I'm going to take engineer three with me. I'm going to go upstairs and do an invest on that fire area, Division 2. Charlie's out in the corner.
1: I copy District 2 safety and engineer 3 going to Division 2.

0: 74 years fine from now, laying under the Walmart sign, white male in a 70s wearing a blue shirt, light colored shorts. Unknown problem.
1: Howdy.
2: Truck 84, command. What's your location?
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0: Truck 84, command.
1: 84.
0: That dryer vent, is that coming from Division 2? 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
1: It's hard to say, Chief. It looks like if they pull some wall on the floor area of Division 2, they should be able to access the fire.
0: District 2 safety, did you copy that?
2: 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We are pulling that wall right now. Extension.
0: Understood. 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

0: Would you like me to get a line up to Division 2? We've got one in the Charlie side that we can bring up.
1: Yeah, we'll wait for the guys on Division 2 to call for it, but let's reposition the Charlie side line to Alpha. So we'll have two going in the front door.
2: Command, District 2, safety. 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
0: And Alpha Side, ready for you.
2: Access is not going to be through Division 2. We're going to try the ceiling area of Division 1.

0: Brushstrike 18, engine 18, you can have canceled. It's actually going to be in the back of the park where Manatee County's jurisdiction, we're calling Manatee County. Forestry.
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0: They were unable to contact the subscriber. There's no medical history on file. The home address is going to be on the screen. It's 4651 Whisper and Oaks Drive. The address you're going to is the GPS location.
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2: 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I'm staying in the hole where there's been a lot of activity.

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1: Yes, sir. Go ahead.
0: There's a fresh crew and engine one outside of engine 3 needs to swap out.
1: We will advise. We're just trying to check out the police origin, and then we'll be able to understand the extension from there.
0: Understood.

0: District 2, safety from command.
1: Hello, sir.
0: Got a FBL on scene. We need the breaker or the panel pulled.
1: Stand by, correct. I'm going to call the building department out and see
0: what they're going to do with the building if they're going to condemn it or not. I didn't copy the
1: transmission. First sec, I'll be out and I'll come talk to you face to face.
0: I'll be face to face.

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1: 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We do have a home address of 4651 Whispering Oaks Drive.
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0: Dispatch, Ready 32, we've checked the businesses at this location along with vehicles in the area. There's no patient here. Are we the closest unit to Whispering Oaks?
1: Getting logged in. I'll let you know in a second.
2: Restaging.
3: Hey, Mark, Rescue 17. 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It's a second party caller whose partner swallowed pills. Still waiting on additional information. The 25-year-old male.
4: Former. Still in the hole, parking. No hazards at this time.
1: Such copies. Pole arcing, no hazards at this time.
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0: 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The patient is inside of the apartment. It's going to be apartment 203.
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0: Fresca 17. The caller is going to be a 53-year-old white male wearing a UPS uniform standing in the parking lot.
1: Just confirming, you're going to be checking that Whispering Oaks address, correct?
2: That's affirmative. We're pulling into the neighborhood now.

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0: couple of a fall. It's a 102-year-old male with a hip injury. Murphy 17.
1: We're on scene. We're going to be staging the caller just canvas so that he has been sounding violent over the phone. Not sure if he has any weapons.
0: On scene staging.

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0: 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Engine 1, Truck 84, stand on scene.
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0: 785 traffic crash with injuries, South Haverland Boulevard and East Price Boulevard. Intersection of South Haverland Boulevard and East Price Boulevard, map break 525.
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0: 10-4, the traffic crash that came in here late enough, we're going to be a lot closer to rest 85.
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0: 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This is going to be a black BMW SUV versus a black Dodge SUV. There is roadblock in the right lane going eastbound on Price. One patient, 33-year-old female. Unknown injuries.
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0: 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I'm inside with the building inspector right now. I'm going over it if you want to join.
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